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0: 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Coming up, we'll talk to Luke Combs. We'll talk fame, what happens that we don't see, the pros and cons of being famous, all with Luke Combs, and we'll do good news inside of our segment called Tell Me Something Good. All right, let's go.
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1: Hey, it's Bobby Bones. More with Luke Combs on the way. The downside of being famous. What does he deal with on a daily basis? Luke Combs next on the Bobby Bones Show.

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0: What is...
2: He had this beat going and we knew we were really in love with that feel. And then she threw out that title and with no kind of direction. And one of us said, you know, if I could buy a house on Memory Lane, and that immediately sparked everyone. 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And then we just were, you know, following that idea wherever we went and just wound up at the end of the road. You know, it was truly like a journey to me.
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1: Hey, it's Bobby Bones. Coming up in the Country Minute, a bride and groom were shocked when this artist showed up at their wedding. And Eric Church working on a book. We'll talk about it next on The Bobby Bones Show.

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1: Hey, thank you for starting your Thursday here with me. How about we get it rolling with some good news?
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102.1 WDRM. So I got a topic I want to discuss next hour. I want to hear from you on this. What was your very first job? 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
1: Hi, this is Jeff from Stillwater, Minnesota, working the night away with Granger Smith. Thank you.
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0: 1021 WDRM. Our Nashville expert, Ann Hudson, is out this week, but my producer, the Ant-Man, is in to share some Nashville news. Hey, Ant, what do you got coming up?
1: Well, Granger, Arkansas's favorite hitmaker, is coming off the road, and fans are showing up big for him. I've got this story on Justin Moore next in Nashville News.

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1: 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Hang with us till sunrise here on After Midnight with Granger Smith.

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1: Good morning, Granger. This is Chris calling from Arkansas. Just wanted to say the reason why I'm up so early this morning is I'm hauling wood down to Louisiana to make paper. Have a good day.
0: Appreciate you calling, Bubba. You got an important job, man. We need that paper. Thank you for doing what you do. Thanks for listening to After Midnight while you do it.

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8: Hey, thanks for starting your Thursday here with me on After Midnight, y'all. I'm Granger Smith, your host. Hey, I've got some things that went down on this day in history I want to talk about this hour. Hang tight for all of this here early on a Thursday. We are After Midnight.

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1: All right, we've got some history to run over. Like, one of the most famous John Wayne movies ever was released. Do you have a favorite? 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I'm a

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1: What happens after midnight? Stories get deeper. Songs hit harder. Faith shines brighter. Thanks so much for being a part of the

1021 WDRM. Last hour, I asked this question. I want to talk about something with you. What was your very first job? Let me know that story. 866-607-8383.

0: 102.1 WDRM, number one for new country. Ann Hudson is out this week, so sitting in her chair for Nashville News is my producer, the Ant-Man. Hey, Ant, what do you got coming up?
1: Granger, if you got an extra $2 bill laying around, the best-selling solo artist in U.S. history's catalog could be yours. I'll tell you the story in Nashville News coming up next.

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7: Thursday, third shifters. I got good news. The finish line is close. Weekend just right around the corner. And I'm Granger Smith, your host here on After Midnight. Thank you for being with me. I got this topic. What is a smell that takes you right back to a memory? Think about that and call me. 866-607-8383. Earl Nibbles Jr. is also coming in with a dumb criminal story and a whole bunch of good country music I got to play for you. Hang tight. It's hour number four. Let's go. She drank.

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So what's a smell that takes you right back to a memory? 866-607-8383.

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1: Hey, why are you awake right now?
2: 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At least you're not alone.
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1021 WDRM. Imagine getting your driver's license and then having it immediately taken away for something stupid. Yeah, that really happened. And Earl is going to share what happened in this dumb criminal story coming up next.

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1: Whether you're on the road, on the job, or you just can't sleep, Granger Smith is right here with you. Thanks for being a part of the afternoon.

Number one for New Country, 102.1 WDRM. Hey, thank you for starting your Thursday here with me. How about we get it rolling with some good news? Hang on just two songs and I'll share some with you. You say what

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1: Well, good morning, Ranger. Love the show. I'm a heavy equipment operator in New Orleans, working at 3 to 3. Appreciate everything you do. You have a wonderful day.
2: Sure appreciate you, sir. Thanks for doing that hard work, and thanks for listening to After Midnight while you do it.

0: 1021 WDRM is Huntsville's number one for new country. Blair, a friend of mine, called me out, said I was doing poor people stuff. And to be honest, I do a lot of poor people stuff, so I wasn't really offended by it. But it was definitely something that I feel like everyone does. If you can think of something you do to save money, even though you have the money to pay for it, you just consciously do it. 855-GRAVE-ZERO. Blair, I know for a fact, even though you've got multiple garages, you do the same exact thing.
1: We all have these little quirks about us, every single one of us.
0: That's next.

0: Huntsville's number one for new country, 102.1 WDRM. Apparently, I do something that poor people do, and I won't apologize for it. I'll do it until the day I die, whether I make millions of dollars or what I make right now, which is a couple hundred bucks. I will continue to do this. I feel like everybody and their mother has something that they do because it saves money. 855-GRAVE-ZERO.
1: Okay, what is it?
0: So I got a new Sonicare toothbrush.
1: Okay.
0: My last one I had for like 15, 16 years, something like that, finally broke. So I was like, all right, I'll go get a new one. Well, it comes in this nice box, and around the charging station, there's that plastic protective film that they have.
1: Yeah. Mm-hmm.
0: It comes on TVs. It's on cars.
1: It comes on everything these days.
0: Right. I leave it on. I don't take it off. Ever.
1: Why?
0: I don't know. I think a part of me in my brain says that if it's there, it is doing what it's supposed to do, which is protect. I have a truck, and in my truck, there's the plastic wrap that is on top of one of the badges when you get into the cab.
1: That would drive me insane.
0: It's still there. I've had this vehicle since 21.
1: Yeah, absolutely not.
0: You don't do anything that is an example of what somebody who doesn't have a lot of money would do. I mean, my mom was the queen of this stuff. Have I ever told you about the Christmas card things with my mom?
1: No. Mm-mm.
0: If my mom got a Christmas card from you, she would cut the greeting off, the nice thing that you wrote to her.
1: Yeah.
0: And then she'd use the other part of the card as a tag for a Christmas gift the next year.
1: That's kind of genius. Honestly, I'm sitting here thinking, huh, maybe I should be doing that. I know Steve makes fun of me, but when we travel, I carry my own bar soap because I have very sensitive skin when it comes to like body washes and lotions and things like that. And so like I've found what works. And even if we're gone on like a week trip, okay, and there's like a sliver of the bar of soap left. Like, I'm talking like embarrassing. Oh no, I've brought a Ziploc bag from home and I'm bringing that home and I'm going to finish that bar of soap. Like, every single time.
0: If you go to a hotel and you like the soaps that they have or the little shampoos that come in a bottle,
1: I'm carrying them all. I paid for those. They're coming home with me.
0: My mom does the same exact thing. And then anytime I went on a trip when I was in high school, she would go, make sure you grab a bar of soap and one of those little toiletry things to go.
1: I use them in my guest bathroom a lot of times. That way I don't have to like put like full bottles of shampoo and stuff like that. I have those little minis.
0: And y'all could be multimillionaires, right? Like at the end of your life, you could have millions and millions of dollars. You'll still do that.
1: Well, I will still do it forever. Steve says that we'll never have millions of dollars because I continue to go on these trips where I carry the bar of soap. But it's fine. It's fine.
0: What do you guys do? It's saving money. Some people say it's a poor people deal. 855-GRAVE-ZERO.
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0: 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Hi, Candy. What's up?
1: Good morning. So I was calling in to let you know what we do at our house. I was in high school and I'm a beauty school dropout. But at our house, I still do all of the haircuts. I color hair. I do everything. So we save hundreds of dollars a month.
0: Sure. Sure. But your kids have good haircuts because you went to school for that kind of thing. My mom used the hair cutting system that attached to the vacuum.
1: Oh, my God.
2: I would love this so much if there was somebody in my family that could do the amount of money we could save. I mean, these roots and these gray hairs. I mean, it takes a lot to cover them up. I'm just saying.
1: It does. And my sister, my older sister, has decided she wants to go into cosmetology school. So she is in her last semester. So now I don't even have to color my own hair. My sister does it for me. It's still free.
0: So wait a minute. If you're a stylist, do you actually do your own hair or do you have to trust somebody else in the shop to do your own?
1: Most of the time I just do my own, but now I've started letting her do my own. But
0: hell no, Candy. I would look like a drunk guy on a lawnmower. I'd have so many lines and streaks and bad gouges in my hair. No way.
1: Well, like I said, she's in her last semester in cosmetology school, so she's been doing several clients, and so I'm just like, we'll go with it.
0: Yeah, that's right. First year, you're like, let's put down the scissors and let's just do the shampoo, and then we'll work up.
1: Come on.
2: Then we'll talk.
0: Thank you, Candy. Have an awesome day.
1: Y'all too. Bye-bye.
0: Hey, Kathy, what's up?
3: Y'all were talking about being frugal. I went to my sister-in-law Thanksgiving for the first time, and it was time to fix something to drink. She reaches into the cabinet, and there's this big cup with everybody's names on it. It's like Dixie cups with everybody's names on it. So she gets the new bag and gives me a cup and writes my name on it. And I guess everybody has their one cup that they use every time they come to her house.
0: So you're talking about like a red Solo cup with Sharpie and your name written on it. I think it's genius to do it that way. She obviously washes them or she just put them back in the cupboard.
3: She puts them in the dishwasher.
0: Right.
3: And then puts them back in the cupboard.
0: Yes. So that's
3: you're talking about.
0: But isn't
3: like
0: that the same? Isn't that the same as, you know, having a cup that you wash and you put it in there? I don't think it's that bad of an idea.
3: I think it's crazy.
2: It's crazy, but I kind of like it.
0: It might be crazy, Kathy, but it's family.
3: Yeah, some of these people had their same cup for years.
0: That's right. It becomes a fabric of the life. And then when you need to retire that cup, it can become that plastic shower cup that everybody has.
3: Well, I started stopping and getting me a 20-ounce soda and just taking with me.
2: I like it.
0: Kathy, have an awesome day.
3: All right, y'all.
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Thanks for listening to us this morning on 102.1 WDRM. Nothing like testing whether or not somebody's truly country. We do it with three questions when we play How Country Are You Next on the Spencer Graves Show.

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1021 WDRM is Huntsville's number one for new country. People hold certificates in all sorts of things, but being a professional hula hooper, that might only be Ashley. She will tell us and share with us how that all happened in 6 minutes.

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1: Not too long ago, there was a lot of talk about how Facebook had privacy issues and people were going to be receiving settlements. Do you remember hearing about that?
2: Mm-hmm.
1: Everybody got really excited thinking they were going to get a lot of money. Well, some of those payments are starting to go out. And just so everyone's aware and can make plans for the money that you might be receiving, the median payment is only $6.
2: $6?
1: Yeah. And I will say I actually received a payment yesterday.
2: What?
1: On Venmo. For this, for a whopping $7.31. So look at me being above average. That doesn't happen very often.
2: If I went to my Venmo or Cash App or Zelle or whatever you use and I saw a payment from Facebook, I'd think it was a scam.
1: Okay, I did too. But I mean, it was, I mean, a long thing. I mean, look, I
2: went like
1: $7.
2: I'll go. Tempt me to go to Hobby Lobby.
1: I mean, I can't make it to Hobby Lobby. I might can buy like the smallest drink at Starbucks, though, and that's what I'm going to use it for. Might as well. Strong to severe storms could return tomorrow. The next big risk of thunderstorms, again, happening tomorrow with a cluster of storms moving through the area. Now, the chance of rain in the morning looks to be pretty low, but the bigger risk is going to happen tomorrow afternoon. So just keep that in the back of your mind. And a lot of people are reminding, look, you know, after all of the rain that we've seen in the area recently, it wouldn't take much to knock down trees and things like that. So just be prepared. Just know that it's coming and be prepared.
2: That was actually one of the main reasons why Shane Quick and the people over at Rock the South decided to postpone to October is emergency crews. If there was another amount of rain that came in, we're going to have a hard time getting to anybody in the crowd.
1: It was definitely the right thing to do. And tickets for Auburn basketball in the Rocket City at the VBC are officially on sale. 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

0: Hazel Green, Harvest, New Hope. Thanks for listening to us this morning on 102.1 WDRM. In the next 30 minutes, you guys are going to hear a story about where they found dynamite. This is just mind-blowing, not to use a bad pun or try to make it a dad joke, but that's kind of how it came across.
1: It is pretty crazy. I won't even disagree with you.
0: We're also playing Name That Note, so more of your guesses are coming up in 6 minutes. Wouldn't

0: 1021 WDRM. Listen, there's a lot of people who still came to town for Rock the South, even though it's been postponed now because of the weather and safety and all these things until October. So there's a lot of people who are probably in town that don't have much knowledge or ideas of what to do.
1: Yeah, and so I wanted to make sure you knew about the free World Cup viewing party downtown Huntsville tomorrow night. It's free, open to the public. They've got it set up kind of like a block party, so it'll be really fun, lots of different activities. The pregame warm-up starts at 6 with kickoff set at 8, so if you're a soccer fan or you're, again, just looking for something to do, tomorrow night make plans to be in downtown Huntsville.

0: 1021 WDRM is Huntsville's number one for new country. Name that note. Moves to tomorrow. 6:50. We'll get a whole new fresh batch of guesses. And if nobody gets it right on Friday morning, we'll give you the actual answer so we can start something new on Monday. Coming up in 6 minutes, a woman goes to a house, is cleaning out something, and then finds dynamite. And it's live.
1: I mean, like, what are the odds?
0: But if you've ever been cleaning out somebody's house or you moved into a new place and you were just going through it and you found some things, what was it? 855-GRAVE-0. Don't miss where she found this dynamite in 6 minutes.

0: Huntsville's number one for new country, 102.1 WDRM. People find bizarre things at a house they just moved into or when they're cleaning out the house of a family friend or a family member. I cannot believe what the police were called in to dispose of at one person's house outside Los Angeles.
1: The police were called in?
0: Yeah, so the story is a woman's parents passed away. So she had the unfortunate job of having to go and clean up their house and get ready to go to market. So she went through everything, family photos, albums, clothing, you name it, made a bunch of donations, even sold some things. But when she got to the freezer, she stopped and her heart started pounding, beating out of her chest, and it prompted her to call 911. Police department showed up along with the bomb squad because she found 20 sticks of live dynamite in the freezer.
1: Okay. I have so many questions. Do you not just run out of your house at that point and say, like, police, that's my house six blocks that way. Go figure it out.
0: She didn't. She just stood on the front porch, waited for the bomb squad to show up. They urged her to just, you know, hey, step over here.
1: She thought, like, the front porch was, like, the safe place to be in this situation.
0: What's wild is how they were stored. So the 20 sticks of dynamite were in freezer pop boxes.
1: What?
0: I mean, it takes bomb pop to a whole new level. But if you've ever had to clean out a house for somebody or you moved into a place and you found something that belonged to a prior owner, 855-GRAVE-0. Jennifer, can you share with us what you found?
2: I'm in the process of cleaning my 90-year-old aunt's house out that recently passed.
0: Wow, sorry about that.
2: This is really strange. I found a gallstone that they removed from my grandmother in 1975.
0: Yeah, because, you know, why not keep that?
1: Okay.
0: Was it labeled in a jar?
2: Yep.
0: Uh-huh. I don't know. How big is a gallstone?
2: It's huge. I mean,
1: I guess they're all different sizes, though, depending on the patient.
2: Yes.

0: Athens, Elkmont, Oakdale Acres. This is 102.1 WDRM with the Spencer Graves Show. So you have a relative who's moving out of their house, and it's your job to go in and clean it all out. What did you find? 855-GRAVE-0. We just shared a story about a woman who was cleaning out the fridge, and she found 20 sticks of live dynamite in frozen popsicle boxes.
1: Like, why? Why in the popsicle boxes?
0: We get to more of your calls in 6 minutes. We also need somebody to play How Country Are Ya? 855-GRAVE-0.

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0: Owens Crossroads, Gurley, Big Cove. It's 102.1 WDRM with the Spencer Graves Show. How'd you feel when you saw that woman post too skinny on your bikini picture from the beach?
1: Honestly, it was a damper on my day. Like, I didn't see it immediately when she posted it. It was a few hours later. And my thought was just, why? Like, what could she possibly get out of being so negative on a post where I'm just posting a picture of me and my husband?
0: You've been around negativity for a long time, though, because the age gap relationship, a lot of people call you a gold digger.
1: Yep. You had some of those on that post as well.
0: Really?
1: So. Oh, yeah, yeah.
0: Well, did you have a shovel and was there a giant golden nugget next to you?
1: No, I didn't see any of that. So, but I mean, jokes on y'all.
0: It's weird because when you post something on social media, either about, you know, your body or your relationship, you immediately get hate for a lot of things.
1: Well, I mean, what people don't realize is I've struggled with my weight for several years and I'm finally at a place where I'm happy with where I'm at. My doctor is happy with where I'm at, which I think is a big point that people, you know, I shouldn't have to say it, but I feel like a lot of times I need to. I just don't understand the need to comment on other people's bodies because you don't know what people are going through. Y'all, like, no one listening outside of my husband and a couple of my friends have been with me when I was crying in my bathroom floor over my weight and being overweight.
0: Do you want to call her out?
1: I mean, how would we get in touch with her?
0: I have her phone number right here. It's on her profile.
1: I mean, if she's going to comment, you know, on a public platform, I mean, why couldn't we call and have a conversation with her?
0: If you're just jumping on with us, this is a woman who wrote "You're Too Skinny" on Blair's post from the beach.
2: Hello?
0: Hey, this is kind of out of the blue, but my name's Spencer. You may not know my name, but you definitely know the name Blair Davis.
2: Yes.
0: Do you happen to post on a photo of her from the beach wearing a bikini that she's, quote, too skinny?
2: Yes. Who are you?
0: So I work with Blair, but Blair, go ahead.
1: What was the point in commenting that on my picture?
2: Well, you're obviously too skinny. I just called it like I saw it. I've been following you, you know, for a long time, and I think you're too skinny.
1: I mean, this is something that could be very, very dangerous to comment to somebody because you don't realize what people are going through when it comes to their weight. And I mean, I've talked about it a little bit on air. You know, my weight has been a struggle throughout the years, and commenting something like that can really do a number to somebody and their mental health. I mean, it really can.
2: Okay. Well, did I do a big number on you? I mean, I just think, you know, it goes also the other way, you know, everybody like, oh, we got to be so skinny. We got to be so thin. We got to lose weight. Ozempic and blah, blah, blah. How about just embracing a woman for her natural curves and being like a real person, you know?
1: So I'm not a real person now.
2: I'm not saying you're not a real person, but maybe you put too much emphasis on, you know, how you look and being so thin and all that. How did you even, I don't even know how you tracked me down.
0: Yeah, your phone number is on your profile. It's actually right there.
1: Yeah.
2: It is?
0: Along with your email. I could have sent you an email, but I was like, we'd rather just call you.
1: I just would kind of challenge you to maybe, you know, everybody has their opinions. We just don't have to put them out there for, you know, other people to try to drag them down.
0: Ma'am, have you struggled with weight loss in your life?
2: I have.
0: So how would you feel if somebody put up on a picture of you that you were too skinny or you were...
2: I don't think nobody would put too skinny because I am far from skinny.
0: Okay. So what if somebody commented that you were too fat?
2: Well, I am right now.
0: We appreciate the honesty. No joke.
1: I guess my thing is, I mean, I'm fortunate that it's not a health thing. I've worked a long time to get to where I'm at now. But I mean, there are people out there. I know people who struggle with gaining weight and their doctors are telling them they need to gain weight. So a comment like too skinny could really, I mean, it could go in multiple different ways and really hurt people. It really can.
2: Okay. And, you know, my intention was not to offend or anything like that. I was I think people are too obsessed with being too thin nowadays. So, I'm going the other way. Like, I think it kind of messes with the heads of people who aren't so skinny, who aren't so thin, who are bigger girls like me, you know? So I guess it works both ways. So maybe I will. I'll think about it more, you know, before I put another comment like that, I guess.
0: Blair, you good?
1: Well, yeah, I'm good. And I do. I appreciate you talking to me this morning.
2: Yeah, I mean, I guess I didn't count on being on the radio today, but I guess that's what's going on.
0: Appreciate you answering. Have a great day, okay?
2: Okay, thank you. Bye-bye. You too.
0: You handled that a lot better than I think a lot of people would have.
1: Well, I mean, at the end of the day, it's like, I don't want to be a bully because I felt like her comment could be taken as bullying, and words can hurt sometimes worse than anything.
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28: 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That's trip. Enter it now. From the Polaris Studio, this is Huntsville and the Tennessee Valley's number one for new country.

0: darling. Hazel Green, Harvest, New Hope. Thanks for listening to us this morning on 102.1 WDRM. Randall lives in Clanton. He's convinced that he's country, but why don't we just put him to the test?
1: Might as well.
0: Three questions. All you have to do to play is call us 855-GRAVE-0.

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1: Randall, this is one of those moments in your life where the lie that you've been living may catch up to you, or you'll validate it for everybody who knows you, improving if you're really country. On a scale of one to country, how country are you?
2: I give myself about 8.
1: 8's a good number.
2: Yes, sir.
1: It's a really good number.
3: Solid number.
1: With Blount County Tractor and Equipment, we've got 3 questions for you. Good luck. Fill in the blank.
2: King Kong.
1: Okay. Could have gone
3: King
1: with...
3: King Kong gonna eat you.
1: Could have gone with King George, King George Strait. I would have even given you King Ranch if you wanted to name a truck.
3: I was going to say, that's what came to my mind. Yeah, King Ranch.
1: But, you know, King Kong, sure. I guess that's
3: we'll
1: country.
3: Take it. Honestly, that put a smile on my face this morning.
1: Question number 2. Share with us what's in your fridge or freezer right now, but it's in something other than what it came in.
2: That would be black eyes and peas. They're in a butter bowl.
1: Mm-hmm.
2: Leftover from, and some cornbread probably in it too.
1: Oh, at the same time, no divider line or anything like that?
2: No, all together. Yes, sir.
1: Right. There's some people who would have a hard time with that because they're like, man, I don't like my food to touch. But me, whip it all together, throw it in a blender. I'll eat it that
3: way. That's just chaos. We don't need chaos.
1: No moonshine in the fridge downstairs in a mason jar with a masking tape label?
2: Not as a bottle of Crown, though.
1: Oh.
3: Okay.
1: Nothing wrong with that. All right, final question. 3 signs someone you know isn't actually from the country.
2: 3 signs. They speak a different language.
1: Okay.
3: That would probably make you think so.
1: Two other signs.
2: All right. They drive on the wrong side of the road.
1: Okay. Yeah. Shout out to our friends from London.
2: And... they dress differently.
1: How differently? What does somebody who's country wear?
2: Country wears blue jeans and a regular old dirty shirt.
1: Right. And then what does somebody who's not country wear?
2: A suit and tie with a nice shoes on, black shoes.
1: Okay, so the fancy people.
2: I guess a fancy hat, not a cowboy hat, but a fancy regular hat.
1: Well, buddy, taking a look at your answers today, pretty good. You're an 8.1.
2: Oh, that works. Heck yeah.
1: Gary Allen is going to be at the Alabama Theater, and I want to make sure you see him.
2: Yeah, I'll take the wife out.
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0: 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It's Blair's Three Things You Need to Know on The Spencer Graves Show.
1: Not too long ago, there was a lot of talk about how Facebook had privacy issues and people were going to be receiving settlements. Do you remember hearing about that?
2: Mm-hmm.
1: Everybody got really excited thinking they were going to get a lot of money. Well, some of those payments are starting to go out. And just so everyone's aware and can make plans for the money that you might be receiving, the median payment is only $6.
2: $6?
1: Yeah. And I will say I actually received a payment yesterday.
2: What?
1: On Venmo. For this, for a whopping $7.31. So look at me being above average. That doesn't happen very often.
2: If I went to my Venmo or Cash App or Zelle or whatever you use and I saw a payment from Facebook, I'd think it was a scam.
1: Okay, I did too. But I mean, it was, a long thing. I mean, look, I
2: went like
1: $7.
2: I'll go. Tempt me to go to Hobby Lobby.
1: I mean, I can't make it to Hobby Lobby. I might can buy like the smallest drink at Starbucks, though, and that's what I'm going to use it for. Might as well. Strong to severe storms could return tomorrow. The next big risk of thunderstorms, again, happening tomorrow with a cluster of storms moving through the area. Now, the chance of rain in the morning looks to be pretty low, but the bigger risk is going to happen tomorrow afternoon. So just keep that in the back of your mind. And a lot of people are reminding, look, you know, after all of the rain that we've seen in the area recently, it wouldn't take much to knock down trees and things like that. So just be prepared. Just know that it's coming and be prepared.
2: That was actually one of the main reasons why Shane Quick and the people over at Rock the South decided to postpone to October is emergency crews. If there was another amount of rain that came in, we're going to have a hard time getting to anybody in the crowd.
1: It was definitely the right thing to do. And tickets for Auburn basketball in the Rocket City at the VBC are officially on sale. The game is set for December 15th against MTSU. 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That was Blair's Three Things presented by Smith Lake RV and Home Resort.

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And anyone who disagrees is wrong and probably smells bad. 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

0: Huntsville's number one for new country, 102.1 WDRM. In 6 minutes, we're going to get to the bottom of whether or not a professional baseball player has actually changed the way we all brush our teeth.
1: This just kind of, again, messy. We don't need all this.
0: It goes against the grain, but really, is it the smartest way to do it? 855-GRAVE-0.
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1: Not sure if you saw this, but Bryce Harper, who plays in the majors, he turned the internet upside down when he was doing a video of how he gets ready for a baseball day or whatever.
2: Okay.
1: And what made people question, have I been doing this right or wrong my entire life, is the way he brushes his teeth.
2: Okay, so how does he brush his teeth?
1: So let me ask you first, how do you do it? Walk me through step by step.
2: I get my toothbrush out, I wet it, I put the toothpaste on it, and then I brush my teeth.
1: Great. So he doesn't do that process. Bryce Harper gets his toothbrush out, grabs his toothpaste, puts the toothpaste directly into his mouth, and then starts brushing his teeth.
2: I thought to myself,
1: this man may have just changed the game for everybody brushing their teeth. What's the worst part about some toothpaste is when you can't get the cap back on because there's a bunch of dried up toothpaste all the way around it. This way, you're just popping it right in, brushing your teeth.
2: No.
1: You're good to go. He's going against the grain, but it might be smart.
2: No, it's not smart. It's just weird.
1: So you're telling me there's nothing you do that goes against the grain for everybody else, that if you unveiled it right here on the Spencer Graves Show, people would be like, that might be the smart way to do it.
2: I'm sitting here trying to think of something that I might be doing like abnormal. And outside of putting up Christmas decorations in October, like nothing's coming to mind. Like, I mean, I just, like, I'm so blown away by this whole toothpaste situation. No, I can't think of anything that I'm doing weird.
1: What about the people who go to the gas pump and they wear like a glove or they grab one of the rags out of the dispenser right there?
2: I don't think that's crazy. I mean,
1: but that goes against the grain. Majority of people don't do that.
2: Yeah, I mean, I guess, but that's not as wild as the toothpaste.
1: How do you open up a banana? Because the way that I do it goes against the grain, and it is a question I get every time I crack one open.
2: You just peel from the top.
1: So you do the long stem?
2: Mm-hmm, yeah.
1: I go the other way.
2: Why?
1: Because apparently that's, one, how monkeys do it. And if you're going to look at anybody on how they eat bananas, it's going to be a monkey. And you don't get the strands. If you go the other way, you get the strands.
2: Now all I can think is the fact that you basically compared yourself to a monkey. But
1: happens.
2: That's weird.
1: But it's
2: that's
1: true. Weird. Like, that goes against the grain. And then other people have seen me doing, they're like, actually, that's probably a smarter way to do it.
2: I don't know. I would have to test it out myself. I'm not going with you on that one just because you're saying so.
1: Can y'all just jump on and share with us a way that you go against the grain? In your mind, it's the smartest way to get it done. 855-GRAVES.
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Athens, Elkmont, Oakdale Acres. This is 102.1 WDRM with the Spencer Graves Show. One of your favorite 90s sitcoms and the star just said, there's some personality problems right now with the boys. They've got their own issues. So it's a little challenging to do a reboot, to put it mildly. Who said it and what show potentially could be coming back? That's 10 minutes from now.

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Athens, Elkmont, Oakdale Acres. This is 102.1 WDRM with the Spencer Graves Show. Remember the guy from Friday Night Lights, the dad? Well, he was actually in a sitcom that Sam, who's on the phone with us, wishes they would reboot. We'll find out what it is in 10 minutes.

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0: Owens Crossroads, Gurley, Big Cove. It's 102.1 WDRM with the Spencer Graves Show. Hey, Sam, what's going on?
1: Oh, I was just calling about the series reboot.
0: Yes. Is there a TV show or a movie that you wish they would reboot and bring back?
1: Absolutely. And I don't know if there's going to be anybody that remembers this show, but it was called Early Edition.
2: What was it about?
1: So it was about 1996, had Kyle Chandler in it, and he would get the newspaper delivered to his door every morning. That was the newspaper for the next day. He had to, like, prevent the things from happening.
2: Oh, okay.
0: Early Edition follows Gary Hobson, a man in Chicago who mysteriously receives the next edition of the Chicago Sun-Times delivered by a ginger tabby cat. With 24 hours notice, he has to prevent tragedies and change outcomes, often facing moral dilemmas.
1: It was
2: Did you feel
1: so
2: the need
1: good.
2: To say it in that voice when you read that?
0: Yes. It was only on for
1: awesome.
0: I actually kind of remember them doing a promo for that. I don't think I ever watched it. My family was big into Touched by an Angel, and I think that was on around the same time.
2: I forgot about that show.
0: But you love Early Edition and wish they would bring it back.
1: Yes.
0: What else would we know Kyle Chandler from?
1: Ooh. You're going to have to ask Google on that one.
0: Friday Night Lights. That's what he was in. He's the brunette guy in Friday Night Lights, Blair.
2: Y'all, I'm just not really good at actor names, like, especially if they are somebody in something. Like, I have to remind myself that Mariska Hargitay is Mariska Hargitay, and she's not Olivia Benson. So, names are not very good.
1: But if you saw him, you'd probably, recognize him.
0: Sam, thank you very much for the phone call. We hope you have a great day. Maybe they will hear you and they'll say, you know what, let's bring it back.
1: Yeah, maybe try it.
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1021 WDRM. Just a heads up that there is a chance of some strong and severe storms tomorrow afternoon. Again, this is supposed to happen after lunch tomorrow, but as we get more details from our friends over at WHNT News 19, we will definitely pass them along to you.

1021 WDRM. You know, I always like to give you some reminders. So just a reminder, because it kind of snuck up on me this year too. Next Sunday, not this Sunday, next Sunday is Father's Day.

1021 WDRM. So supposedly there is a new M&M flavor out there. I don't think I can get behind this. Banana nut bread M&Ms. I just don't think those things need to be combined.

1021 WDRM. Tickets for Auburn basketball at the BBC December 15th are officially on sale. That's right, the Rocket City Classic, December 15th at the BBC. 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

1021 WDRM. So you all know me. You know I'm not a big NBA fan, but I mentioned earlier this week my husband's pretending to care about the NBA Finals right now. And last night that paid off for me. Did you see Taylor Swift and Mariska Hargitay sitting together? As a Swiftie who loves Law & Order SVU, my heart was just so happy.

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Birthday. That's birthday. Enter it now. From the Polaris Studio, this is Huntsville and the Tennessee Valley's number one for new country.

1021 WDRM, just a heads up so everyone knows, on June 13th, this weekend, Alabama will waive fishing license requirements to allow fishing in public waters without a permit. It's free fishing day. Again, just keep that in the back of your mind if you're looking for something to do this Saturday. Baby,

1021 WDRM. Our Rocket City Trash Pandas will be back at home next week, even for Father's Day. 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Wow.

1021 WDRM. So there's a rumor that a Dolly Parton associated team could be putting in an arcade and mini golf in Panama City Beach. It's been a long time since I've gone to PCB. This could get me to make the trip.

1021 WDRM. I didn't realize until just the other day when Carrie Underwood was doing an interview that she didn't start gardening until 2018, 2019, somewhere around there. And she's like a pro now. 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I'll be on her level. Drive.

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1: And I don't know who needs to hear, but I've got some Ella Langley motivation that it got me fired up, and I know it's going to do the same for you. Ella motivation next for everybody.
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0: We're on all your smart devices. Just say play WDRM on iHeartRadio. And I'm Dusty. Thank you for listening. So recently, Ella Langley at a concert, and she is up there just giving the best motivational speech ever. The comment on it actually said, I'm going to set this as my alarm clock and wake up to it every day. And it's longer than this, but I want to play a little clip of Ella Langley in her motivational speech at a concert. Check it out.
1: I want you to wake up grateful for the day you've been given. Even that goes wrong, at least you're living this beautiful life yes. that we have.
0: Yes. Tell me about it, Ella. Tell me.
1: And that's what I try to remind myself. I'm preaching to myself up here. That's what if I wake up and feel like, I don't know if I can do this today. Yes, I can. Yes, I can.
0: An amazing speech. You get it. I mean, it's a bit long, so I don't want to play the entire thing, but go search it out. You need some motivation today. Ella Langley is going to be able to help you out. Personally, Ella, thank you. I needed that too.
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We're at WDRM Radio. Speaking of Florida, Georgia Line now signed with CAA. When it comes to the booking side, they've got a new management team as well as FGL. Things are happening. Be ready. 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

Huntsville's number one for new country, 102.1 WDRM. And another day means another dumb criminal of the day. And how she got caught. Also what not to do. That next. Cole Swindell right now.

1021 WDRM, Huntsville's number one for new country. And I was talking about the dumb criminal of the day. Somebody actually hit me up. They said, if it's the banana chips they're thinking about, they go, yeah, they're actually fantastic. However, they pay for their bags of chips. Hey, just don't steal. Be a good human. I don't think there's anything wrong with that. You know, just be a good person. Jason Aldean, don't tell on me.

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It's getting wild out there, y'all. 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
1: And I got this story I want to share with you. What started is somebody being a grumpy person, and I don't want to use the term, but I'm going to call them a Karen. How that turned into something positive next.

0: 1021 WDRM, Huntsville's number one for new country. And I'm Dusty. Thank you for listening. You know, I don't always like to use the term, oh, they're being a Karen, because I know Karens. My cousin's name is Karen, and she's not that type of person. But you know what I mean, right? Those people that they just want to complain. They want to try to ruin somebody's day. Well, police in Kansas City responded to a 911 call about two young brothers running a lemonade stand. Cops show up, but they didn't shut it down. They actually bought drinks and snacks and then told other first responders to visit. In about 30 minutes, the brothers made around $280. So to that person that called and complained, yeah, I hope you have a crummy day. Like, why? What's wrong with guys out or anybody out running a lemonade stand, just trying to make a couple of bucks for the summer? Let's just be kind. And if you see a lemonade stand, go buy some lemonade.
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Huntsville's number one for new country, 102.1 WDRM. And if you haven't seen the motivational speech that Ella Langley gave on stage at a recent show, go search it out. I mean, it was helpful for me. I needed it today. Here's Be Her.

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1: And we can't tell you enough how much we appreciate you for hanging out weekdays with us. 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My personal is It's Tay on Air. Click that follow button. Plus, this Saturday night, hopefully you'll be hanging out with us. We got Shaboozy joining us for iHeart Country House Party. That's just after 7 p.m. right here.

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1: Now, listen, she's had a lot of dreams come true, but Lainey Wilson had a childhood dream come true just this past weekend. Pretty cool. She talked about it. 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
2: All right, first we start things out with Billy Ray Cyrus. His voice has changed considerably since his achy breaky heart days. But ever since his performance at the 2025 inaugural ball, people have been wondering what's up with Billy Ray Cyrus. But apparently, we're lucky to have Billy Ray around at all. The singer was diagnosed with vocal paralysis back in 2024, following what he described as a serious and near fatal bout of sepsis that even left him hospitalized. He was even told by his medical team to get his affairs in order. That's how serious it was. And now, Billy Ray has a new album called The Hill that's coming out on the 16th. And last, listen, the young aspiring musician named Lainey Wilson, way before she was a mega superstar, once wrote a letter to Tim McGraw talking about her passion for music and asking for advice. Well, she never got a response, probably because the person Lainey asked to mail it never did. But the letter now sits in the Country Music Hall of Fame, and now, years later, Lainey has finally gotten a response. Lainey finally got to meet Tim at the CMA Fest over the weekend, and Tim revealed that all these years later, he wrote a letter in response. Then Tim McGraw really blew her mind, adding, "And Tom Douglas and I wrote a song about the letter, so I'll send that to you." Lainey was understandably visibly shocked by that. She had her jaw dropped. She said, "You're lying." You can tell it meant so much to her. You can actually see the exchange over on her Instagram and over on YouTube. It was so sweet. Check it out when you get a second. That's your iHeart Country Roundup with
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1: Ooh, it is a whole lot of money. $250,000. 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
1: And we're continuing to help out our girl, Carrie, who, man, she just went on her bachelorette party trip. They went down to Florida. She said that she's pretty disappointed in her friends, though, because they wanted to stay in and party. They wanted to party at their Airbnb and not actually go out. Is she a jerk for making them go out? Let's go to the first call. Casey, what about you?
2: Yeah, I think she's a total jerk. I mean, she made these poor girls pay all this money, go to Florida. They want to save a little money while they're there. Maybe they go to the club one night or two nights, compromise a little bit with her, but she's a jerk for, like, demanding they go out clubbing and spend all their money that they don't have.
1: Ooh, okay. So you think she's more of a jerk for forcing them to go? Like, if they put up a fight and she was like, no, this is what we're doing, that makes her a jerk. I could see that, though. Like, and the whole money situation, that's a tough one, too, right? How do you force somebody to do something when they don't have the money? Oh, I get it. It's a sticky situation. Let's help Carrie out. What do you think? Is she a jerk for forcing her friends to go out on her bachelorette trip? 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

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We're at WDRM Radio. Could you imagine being in Vegas for this year's iHeartRadio Music Festival? The party's going to be massive, and it's going to happen with or without you. But we'd definitely rather have you there, right? Thanks to our friends at Capital One. Lainey Wilson's going to hit the stage. Kenny Chesney and a whole lot more. Keep listening. You can win your tickets before they even go on sale.

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1: It's almost that time. I got to put a little smile on your face. Got your In the Field story, and you're never going to believe where they found this missing dog. It is so sweet. 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
1: Need a reason to smile? Wayne, Dee, and Tay are hitting you in the feels.
2: So an Australian shepherd, a little puppy, her name's Daisy, was reunited with her owners 4 days after going missing following a rollover crash. But community members, volunteers, and search teams all assisted in the effort. They were using resources including like a thermal imaging drone and conducting extensive researches around the area. It's like people were all in on finding Daisy. But Daisy was actually found inside of the pickup truck that was involved in the accident. How crazy is that? Yeah, the truck was actually in the junkyard. And the dog was found in the truck. But they were reunited with her owner, and she was in good condition. She wasn't hurt at all, thank goodness. But how crazy. She was just hanging out in the truck. She knew. She was like, this is my family's truck. I know this truck. That's your In the Feels.
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1: I thought this was pretty cool. So Apple is expanding its child safety tools with new parental controls. I thought this was pretty genius. They're going to implement a new ask to browse feature where kids, you know, have to get permission before browsing Safari. Parents will also have more control on who their child can contact and screen time allowances. What do you think? How do we feel about having our kids have iPhones with these

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1: And we appreciate you for hanging out with us weekdays. 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Yeah, it's our iHeartRadio Music Festival back in September. And man, the lineup is stacked. You got Kenny Chesney and Lainey Wilson, who's representing country music. Then you also have BTS, Zara Larsson, Snoop Dogg. Like, so many great artists are taking on one stage in two nights, and you could be there, you and a friend. We'll try to get you in for free. All you gotta do is listen for those keywords right here.
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